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1: Woo! 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If you're a couple that knows each other well, you could win $1,000.

0: Jamie Miller with Baby Doll. He's a Welshman from The Voice UK, for those wondering.
1: There you go. I did not know that.
0: Speaking of imports and exports.
1: Imports and exports chat. I'm talking about Grant Cohen, who's a journalist who's out here in Australia at the moment because he's here reporting on the NFL, the 49ers, and the other team. The Rams.
0: I really wanted to help you there, but I don't even
1: 49ers
0: know.
1: 49ers and the Rams. Californian teams.
0: Jamie Miller with Baby Doll. He's a Welshman from The Voice UK, for those wondering.
1: There you go. I did not know that.
0: Speaking of imports and exports.
1: Imports and exports chat. I'm talking about Grant Cohen, who's a journalist who's out here in Australia

0: Man, cop that for your Monday. It is Fitzy, Whipper, Kate, you little beauty. Thanks to Chemist Warehouse as we drive you home. Thank you for tuning in, Australia. Kate Ritchie, you have something very important to tell us.
1: Well, it is very important because we're only being drip-fed details of Taylor Swift and Travis Kelce's wedding.
0: We
1: and
0: I know
1: you
0: lot,
1: guys are hanging on for all the details and the photographs.
0: Normally I ring Fitzy and I did yesterday on... Man, cop that for your Monday. It is Fitzy, Whipper, Kate, you little beauty. Thanks to Chemist Warehouse as we drive you home. Thank you for tuning in, Australia. Kate Ritchie, you have something very important to tell us.

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0: I'll ask you to find something on the internet you score $500 for either, James.
2: How are you?
3: Yeah, not too bad, not too bad. Just heading to work.
0: Good. Nice. Ricky's got you today. We've got Jacob. How are you, Jacob?
4: Going great, fellas. Going excellent.
2: Jacob.
0: Buddy, fellas.
2: I love that.
4: Excited.
0: What do you do, Jacob?
4: I'm a painter.
0: Are you?
2: That's a hard
5: Everyone
2: job.
5: Everyone with you, Jacob.
0: It is a hard job. To do it right.
2: My pop was a painter. I used to love going to work with him. It was so much fun. I loved that way more than going to school. It's the fumes.
5: Oh, so good.
0: And the masking tape. Masking tape in the borders. Tape. Oh, yeah. I like that.
2: Yep.
0: And the white, you know, the white gear.
5: the overalls. Yeah, I always wondered, why white?
0: Why are you wearing white? You're going to get that real dirty.
2: Because it's fun. Because, like, it goes against what, like, is
0: white,
2: normal
0: Jacob?
2: In life.
4: I've got no idea.
0: Okay.
2: Do you wear white?
4: I think I went white.
2: I'm fat. That's it. I love it.
0: It's ridiculous.
5: Tuck it in some nappy sand. You'll be right.
2: I still have one of my pop's white t-shirts with paint all over it.
0: They should use hypercolor t-shirts.
2: Yes.
0: Remember those?
2: Yeah.
0: They used to change colour with your sweat.
2: Yeah.
5: Don't put that in the dryer.
2: Or if you were a bit of
5: the fun's over.
2: Or if you're in the dryer.
0: Oh, really?
2: With your little hypercolor jeans.
0: Now, Olivia Dean is heading to Auckland. New Zealand for a sold-out show on her The Art

0: back after this.
1: Nova. Did you hear?
2: Yeah.
1: One of the biggest artists on the planet
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Grizzy's Nova. Hello, this is Aaron Rich on a lovely Tuesday morning. It's up at 25 today, nice and sunny. Not quite like the weekend was. 34 on Sunday. Crazy, right? Somba tickets. Get yours with Fitzy, Whipper and Kate from 4 The Savo here at Nova. You

0: 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Good morning, Brisbane. Hope your Tuesday's off to a great start. Got that second coffee in you? I have. And ready to get the phones open for you to be a winner with Nova's Cash or the Cars. 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